years can a mountain exist before it is washed to the sea? Yes, and how many years can some people exist before they're allowed to be free? Yes, and how many times can a man turn his head and pretend that he just doesn't

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I forgive you, now I ask the same of you. While we were apart, I was human too.

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Such an electrifying report of the American crew of the Super Fortress, which dropped the bomb as a cataclysmic warning to the Japanese, get out of the war or be destroyed.

0: Hits am Abend. Der ARD Abend.
1: You self-destructed little girl, pick yourself up, don't blame the world. So you screwed up, you're gonna